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0: 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Black Crowes, Hard to Handle. Doc Holliday hanging out with you on this beautiful Saturday. 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

0: 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Doc Holliday hanging out with you. We've got a great show lined up for you today. But if you're looking for an opportunity to volunteer locally, the Orange County Visitor Center needs enthusiastic individuals to help assist at the help desk. 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
3: 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Here's a little sample.

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Doc Holliday hanging out with you. That, of course, was Blind Melon and Change. How about a little Pink Floyd? Here's On the Turning Away.

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Collective Soul and Shine. And that little trick he does with his voice there, supposedly, he came up with that by taking an empty roll of paper towels and speaking through it. Yeah. Let's get back to the music. 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

0: 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Bad Finger and No Matter What. Doc Holliday hanging out with you and taking a look at some shows and concerts coming around our area. August 12th, the blues traveler Jen Blossom Spin Doctors are going to be at the Wolf Trap in Vienna. August 15th, Howard Jones, Wang Chung, and Modern English at the Anthem in D.C. 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August 17th, the Foo Fighters are going to be at Nationals Park. August 27th, the Blues Travelers, Gin Blossom, Spin Doctors are going to be at Innsbruck After Hours. Yeah, might get a few tickets to give away to our listeners on that. We're hoping. Fingers crossed.
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STP, Stone Temple Pilots, Interstate Love Song. Doc Holliday hanging out with you. Had a little semisonic closing time on Sam.

0: 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Peter Gabriel, Salisbury Hill. Doc Holliday hanging out with you. In about an hour and 10 minutes or so, we will do the Smokin' Southern Lunch brought to you by the good folks over at Wahoo Barbecue. Yeah, keep it right here on SAM.
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105.5 and 95.3 Sam FM, Jefferson Starship, Jane. I'm Doc Holliday hanging out with you on this Saturday. We've got some great music lined up for you. But if you're looking for an opportunity to volunteer, just check out the Orange County Visitor Center. They need enthusiastic individuals to assist at the help desk at the Orange Train Depot. You can give them a call at 540-661-5072, 540-661-5072.

0: 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Here Without You, Three Doors Down. Great song. Doc Holliday hanging out with you, taking a look at some of the Major League Baseball games going on today. The Yankees are at the Blue Jays at 3:07. The Nationals are at the Mets at 4:10. The Orioles play at the Rays at 6:10. Yeah, pretty good lineup for today.
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Let's get right back into the music. Here's Tracy Chapman, and just give me one more reason.

0: 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Yes, and changes. Doc Holliday hanging out with you in about 10 minutes or so. We're going to start the Smokin' Southern Lunch brought to you by Wahoo Barbecue. You're going to hear some stuff that you probably never heard on Sam. Might have heard it on our sister station, WJMA, but we're really going to go Southern, and we're going to go smoking here in about 10 minutes.
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Phosphorescent doing a cover of the Grateful Dead, Sugary. Doc Holliday hanging out with you right in the start of a smoking Southern lunch. And we lost Ben Jones, Ben Cooter Jones this week, yeah. And in memorial to him, we're going to play a little Waylon. Here's the theme from the Dukes of Hazzard on Sam.

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Old Crow Medicine Show and Wagon Wheel. Doc Holliday hanging out with you right in the middle of a smoking southern lunch. 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Howie and his folks cook up some great smoked meats.

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0: 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Of course, the King, Elvis Presley, and Suspicious Minds. Doc Holliday winding down another Smoking Southern Lunch brought to you by Wahoo Barbecue. Yeah, they're open till 9 o'clock. Stop on by, see Howie and the folks, and they'll cook you up something nice.
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Of course, Garbage and Stupid Girl. How about a little John Lennon? Here's Whatever Gets You Through the Night on Sam.

0: 105.5 and 95.3 Sam FM. Nickelback and Too Bad. Doc Holliday hanging out with you. This time tomorrow, right on these same airwaves, you'll get started on your yacht rock adventure with Captain Vinny. Running from 1 to 3. Yeah, it's kind of a loop back in time. It's kind of mellow. Get you an adult beverage and just chill. It's kind of like walking back in time right here on Sam.
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3: Tell you a story about the house went blue. 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

0: 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Keeping it cool since 76. 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
2: 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So you're saying, what is Yacht Rock? Here's a little sample.

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